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0: Number one for new country, it's 101.9 The Twister. Friday from Music City. We got to get you plugged in. Got some massive stories. Tay, what up?
1: All right, I've got some fun Dolly news, but then I also have news about a giant festival happening tomorrow.
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1: 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It's funny because Lainey Wilson, massive deal now. You know where you met her first, right? Uh-huh. Right here. Got John Mayer helping her out.

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1: 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We'd greatly appreciate that. Save us as a preset of the top two, all right? Russell Dickerson checks in a couple of minutes. Bailey Zimmerman now. 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
1: 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You're up first. 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
1: 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There is something positive about, like, look at job well. 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

Number one for New Country, 101.9 The Twister. Hey, congrats to Kenny Chesney, whose new album is out today, a week from today. Another big old star in country music, Miranda Lambert, dropping a brand new album called Crisco. 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

0: 101.9 The Twister. It's time for positivity on Dolly Day. Tay, what up?
1: Oh, you know the little Hot Wheels cars?
0: Yeah.
1: Well, they're bringing so much joy to this children's hospital, and it's all thanks to his family.
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1: That's Cole Wetzel, Ellen Langley, brand new track called Jaded. What's up? It's Wayne D. Today, really excited for tomorrow night. Kenny Chesney going to be in studio celebrating his new album, I Heart Country House Party. We do it tomorrow night at 7 right here. Don't miss out. Just carry on.

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1: And we appreciate y'all hanging out. There's so many different sodas now. And then there's also dirty sodas and all that. Well, I don't know if I'm down for this soda collab.
2: Yeah, this shouldn't be in liquid form.
1: It's disgusting. But maybe you disagree. We'll find out in just a couple of minutes as Tay shares that story. Ain't

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1: 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I settled a money fight between two show members. 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
1: 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We're hoping we can get him in studio soon to talk about it. Dylan Scott got a brand new song called Dear Big City.

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1: We're celebrating Feel Good Friday. 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Tay's excited for that. I'm excited for the NHL season. Big hockey fan. What are you feeling good about, Michael?
2: 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They're growing up to be such amazing people. 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
1: 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He's bringing his guitar. He's going to perform that number one song he wrote for Jason Aldean, Don't Tell on Me. 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

Number one for New Country, 101.9 The Twister. Yes, the weekend is here. How about we get it rolling with some good news? What do you say? Stay tuned for two songs, and I'll share it with you.

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101.9 The Twister. Man, it is late at night, early morning Saturday. What has got you up at this hour? I appreciate you hanging out. 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

Number one for New Country, 101.9 The Twister. 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

1019 The Twister. It was on this day that we had the first televised presidential debate. Do you know who that was between? Hang on, we'll talk about that, plus some other things that went down on this day in history coming up in two songs.

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1: Hey, Granger, this is Brett. Just on my way home from night shift, 12 hours. Figured I'd call and say good morning. 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
0: Brett, I appreciate you, brother. Thank you for calling.

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1: Listen, I get it. Not everyone sleeps at night. Some of us think, some of us drive, some of us pray. Granger's with you through it all. Thanks for being a part of the After Midnight family.

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7: 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Plus, Earl Dibble Jr. is coming here to give us another week of Dip 'em and Pick 'em. And I've got a whole bunch of good country music to play for you. Here we go. It's After Midnight, hour number four.

checklist. Load up the cooler. Ignore that honey-do list. Yeah. What else we got here? Oh, yeah. Play some country music. Nice and loud, too. OKC's number one for new country. 101.9 The Twister.

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Okay, we're going to talk about this in two songs. What's something that eases your mind? 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
1: 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I'm your host, Granger Smith. What has got you up so early on a Saturday? 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
1: 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My name is Daniel Hannon. 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

0: 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It was on this day that we had the first televised presidential debate. Do you know who that was between? Hang on, we'll talk about that, plus some other things that went down on this day in history, coming up in two songs.
1: I love a first cast when the water's glass and the line starts to run. Well, that first sip of a cold beer when the working week's done. I love a twilight in the morning before the day wakes up.

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Number one for New Country, 101.9 The Twister. I appreciate you listening here late on a Friday, early on a Saturday. Where do you have After Midnight turned up tonight? My number's 866-607-8383. Hit me up tonight. Take my hand.

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day, Potts Farm was a place to go. 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

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Okay, y'all, this show of Saturdays After Midnight is officially over, but I want to remind you, there's another show just kicking off right now on Yee Yee Radio. 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

ABC's number one for new country, 101.9, The Twister. It's Brooke Taylor. Saturday morning, how are we feeling today? Hope you're having a good one so far. If you got a request, you can always send those in on the iHeartRadio app. We're going to start things off with our daily upload. 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
1: Hey, it's Brooke Taylor. Can I give you a little fun fact about Bailey Zimmerman today here on the show? Despite being a country artist, he says he hates cowboy boots. He says, listen, flat bill hats and sneakers over cowboy boots and traditional country gear. That's just the way he is.

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0: 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Because I think it actually might work. 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
2: 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He's going to perform that number one song he wrote for Jason Aldean, Don't Tell on Me. 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
2: 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You know, he was the merch guy for Luke Bryan before he actually started his own singing career. 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
1: It's Brooke Taylor. Y'all know I'm 32 weeks pregnant, and one of my biggest cravings, spicy foods and Taco Bell. I don't know what it is. Taco Bell is just the best. And in our food news, Taco Bell just introduced something new to their menu. Let's talk about it.

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101.9, The Twister. It's Brooke Taylor. I can't wait for November 18th. CMA Awards going to be unreal with Lainey Wilson hosting the show again this year. My baby is due November 17th, so I might be in the hospital within

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1: 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He's bringing his guitar. He's going to perform that number one song he wrote for Jason Aldean, Don't Tell on Me. Monday morning on The Bobby Bones Show.

101.9 The Twister. We are OKC's number one for new country. It's Brooke Taylor. On Wednesday night this past week, Riley Green played our iHeart Country album release party, and here's what he wanted to say to fans.

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It's Brooke Taylor with a request from Oklahoma City that I want to get on playing for you right now after you lock in 101.9 The Twister as that number one preset on your iHeartRadio app. All right, hit the talkback mic so I can play your song too here on 101.9 The Twister.

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2: It's Brooke Taylor. I don't know about you. I'm officially in pumpkin season, okay? The pumpkin cream shaken espresso from Starbucks has been on repeat pretty much all week long, and I'm not even sad about it.

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1: 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He's bringing his guitar, and he's going to perform that number one song he wrote for Jason Aldean, Don't

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1: 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We appreciate you.

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1: Sure do appreciate you spending some of your weekend with us and with me, Billy Greenwood, along with Morgan Wallen. 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
1: We had a big day yesterday with an iHeart Country World premiere of new Kenny Chesney. Now, tonight we'll celebrate Kenny on the iHeart Country House Party. Looking forward to that already. Co Wetzel takes the high road.

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She's up next with Boston.

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Number one for New Country, 101.9 The Twister. Yes, I love the new stuff just as much as you do, but man, oh man, do I love taking a step back in time with the songs who got us where we are today in country music. How about a throwback from Brooks and Dunn?

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1: Monday morning at 6 a.m., John Morgan stopping by the studio. He's bringing his guitar, and he's going to perform that number one song he wrote for Jason Aldean, Don't Tell on Me. Monday morning on the

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101.9 The Twister, number one for new country. Big night tonight on the iHeart Country House Party. We're hanging out with Kenny Chesney. Do not miss him. He'll talk about that brand new album, that brand new song we just debuted yesterday, too. John Party Now with Night Shift.

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Trying to get an answer to this random question. More than half of Americans don't know this basic information about ourselves. And more than half of those are afraid to find out. Tell me what that is after you get

101.9 The Twister, OKC's number one for new country. Riley Green says, so far so good. Being on The Voice is awesome. He says he's excited about seeing it. He gets to watch it like everybody else now that it's been taped. And he's curious to see whether or not they make him look cool. Nobody cooler right now in country music. Think

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1: 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Now, this guy is going to be out opening up for Kenny on tour. Graylin James, Water at a Wedding.

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All you've got to do is tap that contest tab for your chance to win with 101.9 The Twister. Let me tell you.

They were keeping it low key. But now it's like these county lines closing in on me. I see them everywhere together. It's hitting a little too close to home. She's so far gone, but she didn't go far.

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1019 The Twister. 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Watch it live on CBS and Paramount+. She's up next with a brand new song, Tri Spell.

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1: Monday morning at 6 a.m., John Morgan stopping by the studio. He's bringing his guitar, and he's going to perform that number one song he wrote for Jason Aldean, Don't Tell on Me. Monday morning on The Bobby Bones Show. After all.

Number one for new country and Bobby Bones in the morning. 101.9 The Twister. I always love finding a great new song and getting it to you before anybody else. This is one of my favorites we're playing right now. It's Zach John King, Get to Drinkin'.

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Either way, we're good with it. 101.9 The Twister.

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